thoughts are could basic, keep the gen, it's always not do the most. So when I'm gone, play this bitch, got alcohol on your funeral. Sugar got too high, say like, yeah, I could massive breathe. For this life I could live.

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Fast forward 2024, you got the same agenda. You run to Atlanta when you need a check balance. Let me break it down for you, this the real challenge. You call Future when you didn't see the club. Hey, what? Lil Baby help you get your lingo up. What? 21, get your false.

This is Lena Frequency. My name is Zaman Nomad. Korang dah dengar Ruang. And this is Rakita. Oh! Rakita.my.

Nikita. 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Look what we done started. The streets quick to allow it. Throwback